Vibraphone is Steve Yeager on fire with that one. In fact, it's called Fire Dance. I'm Helen Wigger. Thanks for joining me. This is Chris Flory with the Airmail Special.

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From a live set recorded at the Iridium in New York City, 1995, Benny Carter, But Beautiful. Minutes away from Russell Malone, but right now it's Barry Harris with Around the Corner.

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Feeling nostalgic, I wanted to share with you a cut from Chick Corea, specifically from 2001 when he performed with the Chick Corea New Trio. That was Nostalgia. I'm Helen, and this is Javon Jackson's Southside Eddie.

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Lalo Schifrin and Love Poem for Donna. A number of years back, George Benson released an album in tribute to Nat King Cole. We heard Nature Boy. One more for the hour. Kenny Drew Jr. I'm Helen Wigger. Thanks for listening.

0: Houston First and G Baby, Ain't I Good to You. Solos from pianist Ann Hope as well as Paul Bollenbach on guitar. Hi there, I'm Helen Wigger. Time to cue the audience and the musicians as we hear from the chairman of the board.
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Sharon Jones and the Dap Kings, This Land Is Your Land. And earlier, interesting take on Four Brothers, performed by three excellent guitarists, Howard Alden, Frank Mignola, and Jimmy Bruno. Speaking of guitarists, this is John Stein, Beautiful Love.

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Nice to add her in the mix today, Tia Brazda, and earlier Harrison Squared, Kite of Clay. I'm Helen Wigger. Thanks for listening. Let's close it out with Christopher Holliday, Dialogue.

Hi, I'm Bob Studebaker. Welcome to Jazz. We will have contemporary recordings and classics during this collection. It doesn't get much more classic than the way I'm going to start. It's Mr. Armstrong and the song Sweet Lorraine.

I love it. That is Hank Crawford, saxophone legend Hank Crawford, Baby Let Me Hold Your Hand, title of that. Welcome. Welcome to great, great music made possible by great people, listener support. I'm Bob Studebaker. Ernestine Anderson sings for us now.

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A beautiful song, and as always was the case with George Shearing, a beautiful treatment. Steve Nelson played vibes on that too. That was very early. Great guitar playing from Earl Klugh before that, and Dr. John is next.

track there from George Mraz and Rini Rosnes together. Billy Strayhorn wrote that. It's called The Star-Crossed Lover. And it leads into an ensemble from South Africa called Voice and the tune Sweet Anathie.

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Yeah, I wanted one more Billy Strayhorn tune this hour, so that's Jeffrey Smith taking care of business with Lush Life. John Hicks led the ensemble through Once I Loved, and here's how we wrap it up. Miles Davis and John Coltrane. You know, the title of this is Milestones. And by the way, I'm Bob Studebaker, and before I leave, I just want to say thank you for listening, and thank you for supporting Jazz on the Radio.

feels good listening to that. That is Kurt Elling. And hi, welcome to Jazz. Up next is organist Akiko Tsuruga. Eric Johnson plays guitar. And the title of this is Jay's Groove.

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Isn't that beautiful? That is Tony DeSere singing, and Edward Decker was the guitarist, and the tune was Angel Eyes. Hank Jones leading a big band, the Osaka Winds Symphony, before that. I got a bad, and that ain't good. And up next, Jason Haller and his band. The title of this is Beam Rocks.

Tali Manon from her album 24 Strathay. That is You Had Better Behave. And Pat Metheny's next. The Pat Metheny Trio. This is called The Bat.

0: Danny Villarreal Martinez, the first Adamar Scripps Fellow in the WVXU News Department. I'm excited to be here and to cover the news, people, and neighborhoods of Northern Kentucky. It's a growing area with a fascinating history and big plans for the future, and I enjoy sharing those stories with you.
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That is David Chesky, and the title is Waltz for Libby. Before that, Donna Barnes sang Agua Jiva Bear, and it's a 1998 Lee Ritenour recording of Alfie's theme. Wraps up the hour here. Ronnie Foster plays the B3 organ, Bill Evans playing tenor sax, Larry Williams on alto.

Recorded at the Monterey Jazz Festival on a cloudy day in the late 50s with a surprise visit from an airplane that Dave handled like a pro. It's the Dave Brubeck Quartet, For All We Know. Welcome to Jazz. Got a young guy that celebrates life to the fullest right here, and you'll hear it in the way he does a lot of living to do. This is Benny Benack III, singing and playing trumpet.

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Music from Russell Miller, titled For Strays, a tribute to Billy Strayhorn. Shirley Horn before that, and solo piano magic from George Cable's wraps it all up here. This is titled A Valentine for You.

Now, I have a song written by Dave Brubeck to begin this collection of listener-supported jazz. It's played by the John Basile Quartet, and the title is In Your Own Sweet Way.

That is Ruth Brown with Am I Blue. And this is listener-supported jazz. Welcome to it. I'm Bob Studebaker. We're still close to the beginning of a full hour. Up next is pianist Adam Shulman. Mike Olmos plays trumpet. Dana Stevens on sax. The title of this is Fourth Street Strut.

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Great version of This Bitter Earth from Laverne Butler. Bruce Barth was the pianist. Steve Yeager, vibist Steve Yeager, gave us Monte Carlo right before. Following it all up with Donald Harrison now on alto sax, Brian Lynch plays trumpet, and the title is again, Never.

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You gotta love that. Frank Sinatra with the composer of the song, Antonio Carlos Jobim, and everybody knows the girl from Ipanema. Dave Grusin comes once in a lifetime before that. A great singer who was also a great pianist is how we wrap up the hour. It's an instrumental treatment of Central Park Blues here from Nina Simone.

Welcome in to another hour of great jazz radio, here to satisfy your discriminating taste in music and demonstrating our continued commitment to serve you. Here to start off the set for us this hour, the fine guitar work of Rick Hayden, together with John Pizzarelli on the melancholy standard, Sometime Ago.

The appropriately titled Cliffhanger, led by drummer Jay Sinnott. It is David Jay for Jazz and for you here this hour. Early Nancy Wilson with Cannonball Adderley doing Save Your Love for Me just ahead. But first, Teddy Edwards to go smooth sailing.

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Yeah, vigorous version of Just In Time with Max Lee, Dwayne Dolphin, and Roger Humphreys. Changing up the tempo with us now, it's John Shannon with his view of the Liberty Bridge.

The lively piano work of Lynn Arriel on Brasiliana. Moving on to session guitarist now, Dan Sistos, dealing out Three of a Kind.

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Nice, easy take of that Gigi Grice tune, Social Call with Sherry Roberts. Plus Antonio Adolfo's spicy Brazilian rendition of Whisper Not. Wrapping up the hour for us now, altoist Jim Snyder doing Recorda May.

It's the classic mid-50s Miles Davis Quintet featuring John Coltrane to open this hour of jazz for you with Stablemates.

Yeah, first class arrangement of Comes Love, done there by the extraordinary Diane Reeves. David J. here with a fresh pot of Darjeeling, and more great jazz to share with you this hour. Coming up, the strong sax work of Robbie Edwards now on Better Go.

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Alto saxophonist Bobby Watson leading and arranging that really fine session of Sagittarian Billy Strayhorn's exotic Isfahan. Plus, we also heard Signature by bassist Avishai Cohen. It's the Paul Brown Quartet up now with guest Houston Person doing There's No You.

one of New England's finest, Maggie Galloway on Daydream. We certainly do appreciate you joining us here, but even more thanks for helping to keep this listener-supported jazz radio alive and well. It's guitarist Paul Bovenbeck up next to gently play Fields of Gold.

0: Dani Villarreal Martinez, the first Adamar Scripps Fellow in the WVXU News Department. I'm excited to be here and to cover the news, people, and neighborhoods of Northern Kentucky. It's a growing area with a fascinating history and big plans for the future, and I enjoy sharing those stories with you.
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Yeah, she just cannot seem to make just an okay record. More shimmery music there from Eliana Elias. That's A Man and a Woman. We also heard tenor saxist Nat Simpkins earlier saying goodbye, Mr. T. It's Brad Whiteley to finish off the hour for us now with some K-Car Funk 83.

Welcome back. It's good to see you here. The colorful and expressive trumpet of Rod McGahey and his quartet opened this hour for us with his clearly obvious Joy Unspeakable.

Virtuoso vibist Milt Jackson doing a favorite of his, Softly, as in a morning sunrise. David J. softly serving you here this hour. Got more fine vibes work for you now from Darwin Gross, with guest pianist John Lewis doing Boxcar Blues.

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Top Shelf Guitar Artistry of Romero Lumbombo on Luisa. Before that, Barbara Morrison did her version of Don't Explain. Coming up next, McCoy Tyner salutes the Ellington Strayhorn collaboration on Satin Doll.

A confident and self-assured Jackie Ryan, and you'd be so nice to come home to, along with saxist Red Holloway helping out. 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

The ever impeccable Shirley Horn redoing the Peggy Lee classic, Why Don't You Do Right. Heard Tom Harrell and Company earlier on Nights in Catalonia. It's Nat Adderley to wrap up the hour for us now with his own work song.

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Starting out this hour, the Dean of Great Chicago Tenor Saxophonists, the soulful Gene Ammons, in fine form on this early 60s rendition of Old Man River.

Unmistakably Ella Fitzgerald, of course, at her peak with an all-star Don't Get Around Much Anymore. David J. getting around this hour right along with you. Coming up next, the strong Hammond organ of Gene Ludwig on Unit 7.

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That is Dusk, courtesy of the Eric Jacobson Sextet. Before that, Jackie Tarason played Nardis. Two musical legends teamed up now, the great Machito and his band, with special guest Charlie Parker.

Vintage Horace Silver and the quintet Sighin' and Cryin'. 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

The Golden Touch of Ramsey Lewis on Close Your Eyes and Remember, plus early Carmen McRae, prior to that on You Took Advantage of Me. Closing the hour now, it's Rick Fay to play A Day in the Life of a Fool.

Israeli-born guitarist Izzy Rosen leads off for us this hour. Hello there, I'm Helen Wigger. Thanks for tuning in. The name of this piece is called Geshem.

Diane Schur, the voice behind that Cole Porter standard, you'd be so nice to come home to. Hi, I'm Helen Wigger. Welcome. This is Tom Harrell with Architect of Time.

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J.A.M. with Dancer on the Black Keys. Well, this next piece is titled For Mom. This is the Richard Schulman Group.

Zachary Breaux with Logos. Well, this next selection was co-written by Charlie Parker and Jay McShann. Jump in the Blues. This is Max Leake.

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Sermonette, Kathy Siegel Garcia, and earlier Paul Desmond, Like Someone in Love. I'm Helen Wigger. Thank you so much for listening.

We'll begin with the Stryker Slagle Band, which is actually a quartet. Dave Stryker guitar, Steve Slagle sax, Jay Anderson on bass, and Victor Lewis on drums. The name of this, Kindred Spirits.

Such a great sound for that group, the Reed Hoysen Project, featuring Don DePaulis on piano, Eric Lawrence, baritone sax, and Eric DeFade on soprano, and of course, Reed Hoysen on drums. Dinner at the Borgias. That's how we get things underway for this hour. Hi there, I'm Helen Wigger. Here's Ileana Ilias with Angel Eyes.

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One of those early recordings from George Shearing, this one from 1954, Mambo Inn. And that was preceded by saxophonist Eric Alexander, Henry Mancini's Moment to Moment. And at this moment, I have Joe Sample queued up and ready to go. This is Miles of Blue.

From his Columbia release 20, Harry Connick Jr., Imagination, a tune that dates back to 1940, co-written by Jimmy Van Heusen and Johnny Burke. Here's the Victor Ruiz Quartet, I Fear Nothing.

0: I'm Dani Villarreal Martinez, the first Adamar Scripps Fellow in the WVXU News Department. I'm excited to be here and to cover the news, people, and neighborhoods of Northern Kentucky. It's a growing area with a fascinating history and big plans for the future, and I enjoy sharing those stories with you.
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Vince Guaraldi Trio, Cast Your Fate to the Wind. That was preceded by Blossom Dearie, More Than You Know. I'm Helen Wigger. Let's close with Quincy Jones for Lena and Lenny.

From his high note release, Sentimental Journey, Houston Person, Black Velvet. Hey, thanks for tuning in today. I'm Helen Wigger. Here's a very pretty number, Terrence Blanchard, along with Yvonne Lean's A Parasita.

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Tanya Grubbs, This Heart of Mine, and that was preceded by a piece from tenor saxophonist Dexter Gordon titled Dexter's Mood, a tune that he co-wrote with the pianist that you heard on the recording, Tad Dameron. My name's Helen Wigger, and this is a track from Booker Little, Calling Softly.

Written by Ray Bryant, that was Larry Coryell's interpretation of Tonk. I'm Helen, and let's go back to an old prestige side from Eddie Lockjaw Davis. From the album Straight Blues, this is Davis with The Rev.

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3: Don't hurry and come back. I'm a cinch to blow my topper if I don't find her. Hope you will remind her.

Late 1990s recording from trumpet player Dick Sutthalter. He was joined by Ed Sandin on vibes and Frank Bignola on guitar. Summer's Over. It was preceded by Ray Nance, Just a Sittin' and a Rockin'. Well, hopefully you were able to at least relax a little bit and enjoy the music with me this hour. I'm Helen Wigger. Let's close with Alan Toussaint, St. James Infirmary.

Recorded on her 85th birthday, Mary McPartland with a lively version of Tangerine. Chris Potter, the saxophonist. I'm Helen Wigger, and thanks so much for joining me today. From 1961, here's Etta Jones, Canadian Sunset.

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Dawn on the Desert, Charlie Shavers along with Jazzbo Collins. And earlier, well, tip of the cap to Wes Montgomery, thanks to Arena Terracubo's interpretation of Road Song. Here's Tony Campbell. This is East Side.

Moten Swing, Lori Meekum. Guitarist Jimmy Ponder recorded this tune on a couple of albums. We're going to hear Johnny's Place, Jimmy Ponder.

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Jimmy Giuffre with The Train and the River. Giuffre was one you heard on the various woodwind instruments, including tenor sax, Jim Hall, the guitarist, and Ralph Pena on bass. I'm Helen Wigger. Thanks so much for listening. Let's close it out with Charles Neville and Diversity.

Have a tasty little bit of Brazil to begin this collection of jazz. I'm Bob Studebaker. Welcome to the best music on the radio. Up first, Antonio Carlos Jobim's Gingy, and the performance here comes from Jesse Andrus. I thought it was a nice way to get it all started.

Absent the Vocals, that is the theme song for the TV show Frasier. Gary Burton and friends there, Tossed Salad and Scrambled Eggs. I'm Bob Studebaker, and welcome to a really nice collection of music. It's jazz, and it's all made possible by listener support. Here's one called Chased Out, and it comes from Claire Martin.

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The Johnny Nocturne Band with Bobby Troup's Lemon Twist. We heard Diane Delane before that, and that was called Simply Here. Up next, from South Africa, Paul Hanmer with Naivasha.

That is Diana Krall, recorded live in Paris, the old favorite Let's Fall in Love. Francisco Mela, percussionist Francisco Mela, is next. Lionel Luque plays guitar. This is titled John Ramsey.

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I like that a lot. That is a Joni Mitchell tune called Black Crow. And what a nice performance from Bethany James from her album Bethany, her very first release. Mark Lucas played guitar, and he took care of the arrangement, too. And before that, Alan Vizzuti, an incredibly gifted trumpet player who has taught it at tons of different places. He's done like 150 orchestral works, some motion picture scores. We heard one of his tunes, Azure Cool, Alan Vizzuti. And now, time to wrap it all up. This is alto saxophonist Tony Campbell and his tune Crawford Grill, putting a nice final touch on the hour.

Oh, he was so great. That is Harold Betters. His tune, Chuck-a-Luck. Good time music. Why not? It's jazz on the radio made possible by listener support. Welcome to it. I'm Bob Studebaker. Here's Giacomo Gates right now.

0: This is Brian O'Donnell, and one of the best parts of my mornings with you is connecting the amazing classical music, either the composers or performers or performances, with local history. 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

Pearl Django, New Metropolitan Swing. And before that, from 2008, Dave Holland with Processional from the album Pass It On, Robin Eubanks on trombone, Antonio Hart playing alto, and Mulgrew Miller was the pianist. The pianist here is Bill Evans. It's called Sugar Plum.

written by Stephen Sondheim and sung there by Molly Ringwald. Yeah, Molly Ringwald. She did that in 2013. The title is Sooner or Later. Up next is a bassist. It's Luke Selig, his band, and his tune here. The title is The Alchemist.

0: I'm Dani Villarreal Martinez, the first Adamar Scripps Fellow in the WVXU News Department. I'm excited to be here and to cover the news, people, and neighborhoods of Northern Kentucky. It's a growing area with a fascinating history and big plans for the future, and I enjoy sharing those stories with you.
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Pianist Alan Broadbent. Man, Dizzy Gillespie's grooving high. That was Stacy Kent who sang I Wish I Were in Love Again. I'm Bob Studebaker, just taking a moment here, just about the end of the hour, to say thank you for listening and thank you for supporting jazz on the radio, and to let you know that it's a Sonny Chris recording from 1975 called The Dreamer that wraps it all up.

Hi, welcome. Welcome to Jazz. My name is Bob Studebaker. Thank you for being here, and thank you for your support, which makes it possible for me to say, up first in this collection, pianist and composer Michelle Camilo and Trilogy.

Trombonist Steve Davis and his band with Charlie Parker's Yardbird Suite. And an NEA Jazzmaster guitarist now, doing a little singing too. This is Kenny Burrell with Squeeze Me.

I get sentimental when you hold me tight. Just squeeze me, but please don't tease me. 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

Srini Rosnas with Bobby Hutcherson's Little Bee's Poem. Red Garland with John Coltrane. Before that, I Got a Bad and That Ain't Good. Branford Marsalis now. The title of this is Abe Vigoda. Yeah, Abe Vigoda.

That is Camila Meza, a native of Santiago, Chile, and Para Volar. Up next is Marlena Shaw singing Rosemarie, Mon Cherie.

0: year.
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This is Jazz, and we're underway. With pianist Marion McPartland, the title is Velas.

vibist Steve Yeager and Fire Dance, one of his own compositions. I'm Bob Studebaker. Thank you for being here, and thank you for your support, which keeps jazz on the radio. The Eric Lilly Trio now. This is called Twirler.

0: I've asked Stan to do a lovely arrangement that we've had for a long time. The arrangement was done by Alan Broadbent. And this is a great Michel Legrand tune called What Are You Doing the Rest of Your Life? As only Stan can play it.
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lot of good music here, made possible by listener support. Thank you very much for doing your part. I'm Bob Studebaker. We started off this set with Stan Getz and What Are You Doing the Rest of Your Life? And just heard Houston Person, G-Baby, Ain't I Good to You? And a vocalist is next, a vocalist and a pianist. This is David Budway. He wrote this music. The lyrics were written by Lou Tracy, and this is called The Jazz Piano Man.

the Jazz Piano Man. Tickling on the ivories to improvise the tunes, singing all the love songs softly he croons, and no one does it better than the Jazz Piano Man. Adapting to the ambiance of all those different rooms, be it restaurants, nightclubs, or piano bars, playing at weddings for all those brides and grooms.

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But I listen

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Thank you very much for spending some time with this collection of Jazz on the Radio, made possible by, well, perhaps you. It's listener support that keeps it here. The Jazz Soul 7 right there, Curtis Mayfield's People Get Ready. And the Dizzy Gillespie All-Star Big Band right now. Title of this is Una Mas.

funny, but when you're near me, I'm in the mood for love. Heaven is in your eyes.

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Guitarist Larry Coryell there with John Coltrane's Naima, Nat King Cole before that, and Alexa Tarantino now wraps up the hour with Wisp After Wisp.

Welcome in to another hour of great jazz radio, here to satisfy your discriminating taste in music and demonstrating our continued commitment to serve you. Here to start off the set for us this hour, the fine guitar work of Rick Hayden, together with John Pizzarelli on the melancholy standard, Sometime Ago.

the appropriately titled Cliffhanger, led by drummer Jay Sinnott. It is David Jay for Jazz and for you here this hour. Early Nancy Wilson with Cannonball Adderley doing Save Your Love for Me just ahead, but first Teddy Edwards to go smooth sailing.

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Yeah, vigorous version of Just In Time with Max Lee, Dwayne Dolphin, and Roger Humphreys. Changing up the tempo with us now, it's John Shannon with his view of the Liberty Bridge.

the lively piano work of Lynn Arriel on Brazil Ghana. Moving on to session guitarist now, Dan Sistos, dealing out Three of a Kind.

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Nice, easy take of that Gigi Grice tune, Social Call with Sherry Roberts. Plus Antonio Adolfo's spicy Brazilian rendition of Whisper Not. Wrapping up the hour for us now, altoist Jim Snidero doing Recording.

It's the classic mid-50s Miles Davis Quintet featuring John Coltrane to open this hour of jazz for you with Stablemates.

Yeah, first class arrangement of Comes Love, done there by the extraordinary Diane Reeves. David J. here with a fresh pot of Darjeeling, and more great jazz to share with you this hour. Coming up, the strong sax work of Robbie Edwards now on Better Go.

0: This is Brian O'Donnell, and one of the best parts of my mornings with you is connecting the amazing classical music, either the composers or performers or performances, with local history. 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

One of New England's finest, Maggie Galloway on Daydream. 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It's guitarist Paul Bovenback up next to gently play Fields of Gold.

0: Dani Villarreal Martinez, the first Adamar Scripps Fellow in the WVXU News Department. I'm excited to be here and to cover the news, people, and neighborhoods of Northern Kentucky. It's a growing area with a fascinating history and big plans for the future, and I enjoy sharing those stories with you.
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Yeah, she just cannot seem to make just an okay record. More shimmering music there from Eliana Elias. That's A Man and a Woman. We also heard tenor saxist Nat Simpkins earlier saying goodbye, Mr. T. It's Brad Whiteley to finish off the hour for us now with some K-Car Funk 83.

Welcome back. It's good to see you here. The colorful and expressive trumpet of Rod McGahey and his quartet opened this hour for us with his clearly obvious Joy Unspeakable.

Virtuoso vibist Milt Jackson doing a favorite of his, Softly, as in a morning sunrise. David J. softly serving you here this hour. Got more fine vibes work for you now from Darwin Gross, with guest pianist John Lewis doing Boxcar Blues.

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0: 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Before that, Barbara Morrison did her version of Don't Explain. 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

A confident and self-assured Jackie Ryan, and you'd be so nice to come home to, along with saxist Red Holloway helping out. 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

The ever impeccable Shirley Horn redoing the Peggy Lee classic, Why Don't You Do Right? Heard Tom Harrell and Company earlier on Nights in Catalonia. It's Nat Adderley to wrap up the hour for us now with his own work song.

More listener-supported jazz radio, alive and well, largely thanks to you and other jazz-inspired listeners like you. Starting out this hour, the dean of great Chicago tenor saxophonists, the soulful Gene Ammons, in fine form on this early 60s rendition of Old Man River.

Unmistakably Ella Fitzgerald, of course, at her peak with an all-star Don't Get Around Much Anymore. David J. getting around this hour right along with you. Coming up next, the strong Hammond organ of Gene Ludwig on Unit 7.

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That is Dusk, courtesy of the Eric Jacobson Sextet. Before that, Jackie Tarason played Nardis. Two musical legends teamed up now, the great Machito and his band, with special guest Charlie Parker.

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The Golden Dutch of Ramsey Lewis on Close Your Eyes and Remember, plus early Carmen McRae, prior to that on You Took Advantage of Me. Closing the hour now, it's Rick Fay to play A Day in the Life of a Fool.

Israeli-born guitarist Izzy Rosen leads off for us this hour. Hello there, I'm Helen Wigger. Thanks for tuning in. The name of this piece is called Geshem.

Diane Schur, the voice behind that Cole Porter standard, you'd be so nice to come home to. Hi, I'm Helen Wigger. Welcome. This is Tom Harrell with Architect of Time.

0: 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I'm Erin Gottsacker, and we've just scratched the surface of interesting stories to tell. 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

0: J.A.M. with Dancer on the Black Keys. Well, this next piece is titled For Mom. This is the Richard Schulman Group.
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Zachary Breaux with Lagos. Well, this next selection was co-written by Charlie Parker and Jay McShann. Jump in the Blues. This is Max Leake.

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Sermonette, Kathy Siegel Garcia, and earlier Paul Desmond, Like Someone in Love. I'm Helen Wigger. Thank you so much for listening.

We'll begin with the Stryker Slagle Band, which is actually a quartet. Dave Stryker guitar, Steve Slagle sax, Jay Anderson on bass, and Victor Lewis on drums. The name of this, Kindred Spirits.

Such a great sound for that group, the Reed Hoysen Project, featuring Don DePaulis on piano, Eric Lawrence, baritone sax, and Eric DeFade on soprano, and of course, Reed Hoysen on drums. Dinner at the Borgias. That's how we get things underway for this hour. Hi there, I'm Helen Wigger. Here's Ileana Ilias with Angel Eyes.

0: This is Brian O'Donnell, and one of the best parts of my mornings with you is connecting the amazing classical music, either the composers or performers or performances, with local history. With amazing institutions like Music Hall and the Cincinnati Symphony Orchestra, the connections are many and fun to share.
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of those early recordings from George Shearing, this one from 1954, Mambo Inn, and that was preceded by saxophonist Eric Alexander, Henry Mancini's Moment to Moment. And at this moment, I have Joe Sample queued up and ready to go. This is Miles of Blue.

From his Columbia release 20, Harry Connick Jr., Imagination, a tune that dates back to 1940, co-written by Jimmy Van Heusen and Johnny Burke. Here's the Victor Ruiz Quartet, I Fear Nothing.

0: Dani Villarreal Martinez, the first Adamar Scripps Fellow in the WVXU News Department. I'm excited to be here and to cover the news, people, and neighborhoods of Northern Kentucky. It's a growing area with a fascinating history and big plans for the future, and I enjoy sharing those stories with you.
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